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107.5, the Power Loon there, Steppenwolf. Much like Jasmine and Aladdin going on a magic carpet ride, I will show you the world. I'm Zach, here with you till midnight tonight. Here's ELO on the Power Loon.

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0: 107.5, the Parlor, and there's the Pretenders, who will be on the set list tomorrow night as we go live in concert celebrating the women of rock. Headlining is going to be Heart, the iconic Wilson sisters. 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Pat Benatar, throw in some Lita Ford, because why not, baby? 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
5: I'm meteorologist Mace Michaels. Tonight, a partly cloudy sky and cooler with lows in the mid-30s. For tomorrow, we'll see sunshine. Again, not quite as warm. Highs in the mid-50s. But much more in the way of sunshine Monday and warmer. A high in the low 60s. Some showers and storms Monday night into Tuesday morning. Live bands and lakeside vibes. Don't miss the Worthington Windsurfing and Music Festival. Coming up June 12th and 13th. Currently 54 degrees.
0: You've got it locked on to the Brainerd Lake Zone for the best in classic rock. It's U2 on the Power Loon.

107.5 The Power Loon. Guns N' Roses at your home for the best in classic rock. Their cover of the iconic Bob Dylan tune, Knocking on Heaven's Door. And I'm always interested on the inception of these songs. You know, what was the purpose of making them? What was the inspiration? And with that song, Dylan had written in 73 for a movie soundtrack, Pat Garrett and Billy the Kid. And then it released as a single a couple months later and then blew up, took the whole world by storm. Then we saw in 87, Guns N' Roses started, you know, performing it at some of their live shows. They did that for a couple of years. And then they actually went into the studio around 1990 to, do an album cut, essentially, of that song, which was to be used on, you guessed it, a movie soundtrack, Days of Thunder, starring Tom Cruise. And then they went back into the studio, kind of did some tweaking on it, and ended up using that cut on the 91's, Use Your Illusion 2. So just a very peculiar history of that song, just interwoven into Hollywood movies for some reason. Well, you're home for the best in classic rock. Here's Led Zeppelin on the Power Loon.

0: 107.5, The Power Loon. That girl can sing. And she's got some pipes on her. There's Jackson Brown at home for the best in classic rock. Making our way towards 8, and I'm Zach hanging out with you the rest of this evening. Coming up, we've got a Bob Seger cover from a pretty heavy band. We'll get into 8 with some Pink Floyd, Genesis, and, well, head back to the 90s with some AIC as well. That's all coming up after a forecast next.
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10: I'm meteorologist Mace Michaels. Tonight, a partly cloudy sky and cooler with lows in the mid-30s. For tomorrow, we'll see sunshine. Again, not quite as warm. Highs in the mid-50s. But much more in the way of sunshine Monday and warmer. A high in the low 60s. Some showers and storms Monday night into Tuesday morning. Live bands and lakeside vibes. Don't miss the Worthington Windsurfing and Music Festival. Coming up June 12th and 13th. Right now, it's 53.
0: So drummer Lars Ulrich, driving around one day, heard this song come on the radio and thought, man, this kind of has James written all over it. So it ended up being the first single from 98's Garage Inc. Bob Seger himself said that he really liked the tune. He said that he likes the drums especially because their drums were pretty simple, which has to be the first time I've ever heard anybody complimenting Lars on his drum playing. Here's Metallica on the Power Loon.

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107.5 The Power Loon Genesis at your home for the best in classic rock. Gotta give a shout out to Phil Collins, two-time inductee now into the Rock and Roll Hall of Fame later on this November. Naturally, I mean, so many snubs from the organization. Dio still yet to get in, Motorhead, Jethro Tull, Thin Lizzy. Hell, I'd even argue Weird Al Yankovic, honestly. But these guys have been eligible since 2015. I don't know what the holdup is. The other three are in: Soundgarden, Pearl Jam, Nirvana. Still waiting on Alice in Chains. Here they are now on the Power Loon.

0: 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There's Great White at your home for the best in classic rock. And speaking of which, if you've ever seen TV shows, movies, you know, documentaries that kind of depict the seafaring age, whether it be merchant ships or, hecky, maybe even pirates, you'll kind of notice that more often than not, on the front of that ship, there's going to be a statue, a carving, a bust, pardon the pun, of a mermaid or a woman, typically with her top off, right? Now, I kind of always thought, well, you know, before the internet, you got 100 dudes on a ship and they kind of need something, right? But it turns out it's actually due to a superstition that a woman bearing herself to the waters would actually calm the seas and make it safer for travel, which kind of makes sense. I mean, remember the old adage, calm the seas, show some D's.
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8: I'm meteorologist Mace Michaels. Tonight, a partly cloudy sky and cooler with lows in the mid-30s. For tomorrow, we'll see sunshine. Again, not quite as warm. Highs in the mid-50s. But much more in the way of sunshine Monday and warmer. A high in the low 60s. Some showers and storms Monday night into Tuesday morning. Live bands and lakeside vibes. Don't miss the Worthington Windsurfing and Music Festival coming up June 12th and 13th. It's 52 right now.
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1: See if you can spot this one.

Eric Clapton at your home for the best in classic rock. If you weren't able to spot that one, of course, Layla, some unplugged action for you this evening. And if you want to see him live in concert, your date coming up, September 15th, he'll be alongside Jimmy Vaughn playing at the Grand Casino Arena in St. Paul, where, of course, we got the Wild right now. Hopefully, putting us on the board there. If I see 3-0 by the end of tonight, I'm probably going to lose it. You could argue that I lost it way long ago, though. Well, you're home for the best in classic rock. It's Black Sabbath from the Power Loon.

107.5, the Power Loon from the new millennium. There's Bon Jovi, It's My Life. Released in the year 2000, Y2K didn't blow up the earth, but tell you what, Bon Jovi was kind of rocking it. I mean, hit number one in Spain, Italy, Portugal, about a dozen other countries. But back here in the U.S., only peaked at number 33 on the Billboard Hot 100, which kind of, you know, had me side-eyed a little bit until you look at the top 10 around that time and you see it's very, very pop-dominated. I mean, Destiny's Child, Faith Hill, Britney Spears, NSYNC, Enrique Iglesias. I mean, yeah, you get, you know, Rob Thomas and Santana was smooth. They were still riding well into May, almost a year after the release of that song, still kind of hanging out in the top 20. But yeah, Creed up there as well, Red Hot Chili Peppers. So great year for music, but yeah, pop seemed to be just more the focus, which I guess makes sense. That's why they call it popular music. Oh, the light bulb is on now.

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9: I'm meteorologist Mace Michaels. Tonight, a partly cloudy sky and cooler with lows in the mid-30s. For tomorrow, we'll see sunshine. Again, not quite as warm. Highs in the mid-50s. But much more in the way of sunshine Monday and warmer. A high in the low 60s. Some showers and storms Monday night into Tuesday morning. Live bands and lakeside vibes. Don't miss the Worthington Windsurfing and Music Festival coming up June 12th and 13th. Currently 49 degrees.
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107.5, the Power Loon Ram Jam. Thank you, ma'am. There's Black Betty, and I'm Zach Queen. We got Robert Palmer, Red Hot Chili Peppers, Loverboy, just to name a few that we're getting through this hour. We'll kick things off here. Open up a bottle of April Wine on the Power Loon.

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0: 107.5 The Power Loon, Crazy Little Thing Called Love, Queen, with Freddie Mercury's homage to his musical heroes, Elvis Presley and Cliff Richard, and wrote that tune in about 5 or 10 minutes, which normally when I hear things like that, it surprises me. Like, how are you gonna come up with a song that lasts for, you know, almost 50 years and you write it in only 5 minutes? And then you kind of think back and go, oh, well, it's Freddie Mercury, so that basically answers any question that I do have. Boston, Chili Peppers next.
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10: I'm meteorologist Mace Michaels. Tonight, a partly cloudy sky and cooler with lows in the mid-30s. For tomorrow, we'll see sunshine. Again, not quite as warm. Highs in the mid-50s. But much more in the way of sunshine Monday and warmer. A high in the low 60s. Some showers and storms Monday night into Tuesday morning. Live bands and lakeside vibes. 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

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From 86, there's Robert Palmer, Addicted to Love. Tomorrow night, we're going to go a few years past that to 1989 as Sammy Hagar rolls into the studio and counts down the weekend with his Top Rock Countdown. And this weekend, yeah, back to 1989. We'll hear from Aerosmith. We'll get some Skid Row, The Alarm, making an appearance as well. 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

107.5, The Power Loon, your home for the best in classic rock. Turn Me Loose from a Lover Boy. Oh, Lover Boy! I'm going to be honest with you. I didn't even know what that's from. I don't.

0: 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Weird how that works, right? It's like when you use slang to kind of, you know, irritate your kids or your nieces or nephews, and then next thing you know, you're saying lit and bet to everything, and you're like, what happened to me?
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14: I'm meteorologist Mace Michaels. Tonight, a partly cloudy sky and cooler with lows in the mid-30s. For tomorrow, we'll see sunshine. Again, not quite as warm. Highs in the mid-50s. But much more in the way of sunshine Monday and warmer. A high in the low 60s. Some showers and storms Monday night into Tuesday morning. Live bands and lakeside vibes. Don't miss the Worthington Windsurfing and Music Festival. Coming up June 12th and 13th. Currently, it's 47 degrees.
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107.5 The Power Loon. Stevie Ray Vaughan, Double Trouble. I'm Zach, going to be here with you for the next couple of hours as we rock our way a little closer to midnight. Here's STP on The Power Loon.

0: So come on. 107.5, the Power Loon. Finishing what you started. It's like having your dinner for breakfast. Didn't eat it the night before? Well, we ain't wasting food in this house. You're eating it one way or another. I remember it happening one weekend way, way, way back when I was a kid. It was a Friday night. We had goulash, and I didn't eat the rest of it. So unbeknownst to me, my mom had just threw some plastic wrap on the bowl, tossed it in the fridge. When I wake up Saturday morning, what's that sound? What's that smell? Is that bacon a sizzling? Well, that's pretty rare in this house. Wake up, go to the kitchen. Oh-wee, Mom, what a spread. And you're doing pancakes, too? Man, I can't wait for breakfast. She's like, I bet you can't. Yeah, we'll be eating pancakes and bacon, but you are finishing your goulash. Wait, what? And get thrown in the seat. Boom, there you go. Rip the plastic wrap off. All right, Zach, dig in. Okay. Can we at least microwave it first?
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9: I'm meteorologist Mace Michaels. Tonight, a partly cloudy sky and cooler with lows in the mid-30s. For tomorrow, we'll see sunshine. Again, not quite as warm. Highs in the mid-50s. But much more in the way of sunshine Monday and warmer. A high in the low 60s. Some showers and storms Monday night into Tuesday morning. Live bands and lakeside vibes. 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Right now, it's 48.
0: 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It's Led Zeppelin on the Power Loon.

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107.5 The Power Loon Supertramp with Goodbye Stranger from Breakfast in America, and one of the greatest guitar solos from Roger Hudson right there. And I mean, just even throughout that song, even just that one song, I mean, it's just so apparent, the harmonies between Rick and Roger, just so incredible. I mean, Rick able to get into the falsetto that is so close to Roger's natural singing voice, and it just all blends in so well together. And just, yeah, Roger ripping it up. Never get tired of hearing it, man. We're the Brainerd Lakes home for the best in classic rock, keeping the tunes going with Skinner on the Power Loon.

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1: Mm-hmm. 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
0: Wednesday, Chris Hockey's returning to Lakes Jam to kick it off. And then we've got Ryman and Steelin', the best Beastie Boys tribute band in the country.
1: But that's not all. 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
5: I'm meteorologist Mace Michaels. Tonight, a partly cloudy sky and cooler with lows in the mid-30s. For tomorrow, we'll see sunshine. Again, not quite as warm. Highs in the mid-50s. But much more in the way of sunshine Monday and warmer. A high in the low 60s. Some showers and storms Monday night into Tuesday morning. Live bands and lakeside vibes. Don't miss the Worthington Windsurfing and Music Festival coming up June 12th and 13th. 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

107.5, the Power Loon, Leslie West, the rest of Mountain with Mississippi Queen. Do you know what I mean? Do you? It's a simple question, Tom. Would you eat the moon if it were made of spare ribs? I know I would. Hey, here's the police on the Power Loon.

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0: 107.5, the Power Loon, the car is the jump for the best in classic rock. And we keep the best in classic rock going. David Bowie, we'll throw some Bush in, get the Eagles and Alda Nova all on the way after a forecast next.
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8: I'm meteorologist Mace Michaels. Tonight, a partly cloudy sky and cooler with lows in the mid-30s. For tomorrow, we'll see sunshine. Again, not quite as warm. Highs in the mid-50s. But much more in the way of sunshine Monday and warmer. A high in the low 60s. Some showers and storms Monday night into Tuesday morning. Live bands and lakeside vibes. Don't miss the Worthington Windsurfing and Music Festival. Coming up June 12th and 13th. Currently, it's 47 degrees.
0: We are the Brainerd Lakes home for the best in classic rock. 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

0: Alden Nova, showing for the best in classic rock, 107.5 The Power Loon. Zach signing off and saying sayonara till tomorrow. I'll be catching you tomorrow afternoon, so moms out there, hope you have a glorious Mother's Day morning. And if it doesn't go so well, don't worry, because around 2 o'clock, if you dial it in, things will get a whole lot better, because I'll be here with you. I'll throw a forecast on, let you know how the weekend's going to wrap up, and get some Van Halen up next. And you? Take it easy.
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1: I'm meteorologist Mace Michaels. Tonight, a partly cloudy sky and cooler with lows in the mid-30s. For tomorrow, we'll see sunshine. Again, not quite as warm. Highs in the mid-50s. But much more in the way of sunshine Monday and warmer. A high in the low 60s. Some showers and storms Monday night into Tuesday morning. Live bands and lakeside vibes. Don't miss the Worthington Windsurfing and Music Festival coming up June 12th and 13th. Currently, it's 47 degrees.
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8: I'm meteorologist Mace Michaels. Tonight, a partly cloudy sky and cooler with lows in the mid-30s. For tomorrow, we'll see sunshine. Again, not quite as warm. Highs in the mid-50s. But much more in the way of sunshine Monday and warmer. A high in the low 60s. Some showers and storms Monday night into Tuesday morning. Live bands and lakeside vibes. Don't miss the Worthington Windsurfing and Music Festival coming up June 12th and 13th. Currently, it's 47 degrees.
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1: I'm meteorologist Mace Michaels. Tonight, a partly cloudy sky and cooler with lows in the mid-30s. For tomorrow, we'll see sunshine. Again, not quite as warm. Highs in the mid-50s. But much more in the way of sunshine Monday and warmer. A high in the low 60s. Some showers and storms Monday night into Tuesday morning. Live bands and lakeside vibes. Don't miss the Worthington Windsurfing and Music Festival coming up June 12th and 13th. Currently, it's 47 degrees.
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12: I'm meteorologist Mace Michaels. Tonight, a partly cloudy sky and cooler with lows in the mid-30s. For tomorrow, we'll see sunshine. Again, not quite as warm. Highs in the mid-50s. But much more in the way of sunshine Monday and warmer. A high in the low 60s. Some showers and storms Monday night into Tuesday morning. Live bands and lakeside vibes. 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Coming up June 12th and 13th. It's 46 right now.
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1: I'm meteorologist Mace Michaels. Tonight, a partly cloudy sky and cooler with lows in the mid-30s. For tomorrow, we'll see sunshine. Again, not quite as warm. Highs in the mid-50s. But much more in the way of sunshine Monday and warmer. A high in the low 60s. Some showers and storms Monday night into Tuesday morning. Live bands and lakeside vibes. Don't miss the Worthington Windsurfing and Music Festival coming up June 12th and 13th. It's 46 right now.
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1: So Anna and Eric went to their lake house Friday.
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1: Maybe.
3: Melissa, I got this. 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
14: I'm meteorologist Mace Michaels. Tonight, a partly cloudy sky and cooler with lows in the mid-30s. For tomorrow, we'll see sunshine. Again, not quite as warm. Highs in the mid-50s. But much more in the way of sunshine Monday and warmer. A high in the low 60s. Some showers and storms Monday night into Tuesday morning. Live bands and lakeside vibes. 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Coming up June 12th and 13th. Right now it's 45.
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1: I'm meteorologist Mace Michaels. Tonight, a partly cloudy sky and cooler with lows in the mid-30s. For tomorrow, we'll see sunshine. Again, not quite as warm. Highs in the mid-50s. But much more in the way of sunshine Monday and warmer. A high in the low 60s. Some showers and storms Monday night into Tuesday morning. Live bands and lakeside vibes. Don't miss the Worthington Windsurfing and Music Festival coming up June 12th and 13th. Currently, it's 44 degrees.
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14: I'm meteorologist Mace Michaels. Tonight, a partly cloudy sky and cooler with lows in the mid-30s. For tomorrow, we'll see sunshine. Again, not quite as warm. Highs in the mid-50s. But much more in the way of sunshine Monday and warmer. A high in the low 60s. Some showers and storms Monday night into Tuesday morning. Live bands and lakeside vibes. Don't miss the Worthington Windsurfing and Music Festival. Coming up June 12th and 13th. Currently, it's 44 degrees.
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1: I'm meteorologist Mace Michaels. Sunshine, but a little cooler for today. A high in the mid-50s. Mostly clear for tonight. We'll feel frosty lows again around 30. Warmer as we look on into Monday, and we'll see more sun. A high in the low 60s. Some showers and storms Monday night into Tuesday morning. Live bands and lakeside vibes. Don't miss the Worthington Windsurfing and Music Festival coming up June 12th and 13th. Right now it's 43.
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12: I'm meteorologist Mace Michaels. Sunshine, but a little cooler for today. A high in the mid-50s. Mostly clear for tonight. We'll feel frosty lows again around 30. Warmer as we look on into Monday, and we'll see more sun. A high in the low 60s. Some showers and storms Monday night into Tuesday morning. Live bands and lakeside vibes. Don't miss the Worthington Windsurfing and Music Festival coming up June 12th and 13th. Currently, it's 44 degrees.
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0: Round Lake, White and Red Sand, Gull Lake, from the heart of the Brainerd Lakes. 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
1: I'm meteorologist Mace Michaels. Sunshine, but a little cooler for today, a high in the mid-50s. Mostly clear for tonight. We'll feel frosty lows again around 30. Warm.

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1: I'm meteorologist Mace Michaels. Sunshine, but a little cooler for today. A high in the mid-50s. Mostly clear for tonight. We'll feel frosty lows again around 30. Warmer as we look on into Monday, and we'll see more sun. A high in the low 60s. Some showers and storms Monday night into Tuesday morning. Live bands and lakeside vibes. 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
3: I'm Tess Taylor along with Eric Grant, and today we are once again visiting with Debbie Erickson, our friend from Crow Wing County, in fact, the Crow Wing County Administrator. Debbie, welcome back.
4: Thank you for having me.
3: Okay, let's start where? We got elections coming up here, and...
4: Isn't it always seem like it's an election
2: yeah,
4: year?
2: Yeah, it
4: don't
2: does.
4: We, it seems like we talk about this stuff a lot, but yes, 2026 is an election year again.
3: Yeah.
4: And while it might seem like it's a little early in the year to talk about it, there are a few dates that are coming up here in May that are really important for folks to be aware of. just to kind of give an idea, the state primary election is going to be this year on Tuesday, August 11th. The general election will be on Tuesday, November 3rd. But if you want your name on either of those two ballots, you have to take action now basically, is what it amounts to.
3: Yep.
4: So filing dates are the first thing that is part of an election cycle. And the filing period is when candidates who are interested in running for office can get their name signed up for the ballot itself.
3: Mm-hmm.
4: And if folks are interested in filing for a seat this year, that filing period is from May 19th. Starting at 8 a.m. until June 2nd at 5 p.m.
3: Okay.
4: This is for any of those offices that would be federal, state, county, or the city of Brainerd offices.
2: Okay. Mm-hmm.
4: So obviously at the federal level, we have a U.S. Senate seat. We have a U.S. Rep House Congress seat.
3: Mm-hmm.
4: At the state level, every office at the state level is up this year.
3: Wow.
4: All of the senators, all of the representatives, governor, all the way down to the state auditor, which is an elected office as well.
3: Okay.
4: So there's lots of offices available at the state level. And at our county level, there are three county commissioner district seats that are up this year, as well as the county sheriff and the county attorney, which are elected officials as well.
3: Wow. Okay.
4: So those seats will all be up. And then at the city of Brainerd, there are, I believe, three or four city council seats that will be on the ballot as well this year.
2: Busy.
3: So hey, I was going to say busy.
4: Lots of options for those folks who are interested in participating. Those people who might be interested in running for other cities or any township or school board seats, that filing period doesn't happen until later in the year in July.
3: Okay.
4: So they've got a little bit more time. That filing period will be from July 14th to July 28th.
3: Mm-hmm.
4: Anyone who is interested in finding out any information about elections should visit our website at crowing.gov. They can also contact our elections team at 218-824-1051, and we'll be happy to answer any questions that anybody might have about that process.
3: All right. And always looking for election judges,
4: we
3: too.
4: We are,
3: right,
4: always. How many election judges do you guys think it takes to run an election in Crow Wing County?
2: Oh, gosh.
4: Total.
2: Okay,
4: so countywide, how many election judges do you think we need to recruit and train to get ready for this election cycle?
2: 400.
3: Ooh, I would say 300 to 400, but I have no idea.
4: You're pretty close. It's somewhere between 450 and 500.
3: Oh,
4: we usually train around 500 election judges for an election cycle.
3: Wow.
4: Think about how long of a day that is on election day.
3: Yeah.
4: And the more judges we have, the more opportunities that we have to kind of break up that monotony of the day for those folks.
3: Sure.
4: I shouldn't say it's monotonous because it's very exciting and everybody likes to participate.
2: Yeah.
3: Right.
4: But it can be a long day, and having opportunities for some shift work really helps that as well.
3: Mm-hmm.
4: We will be doing election judge training this year on June 13th, 16th, 18th, and 22nd. We just can't say enough to thank all of the people who serve as election judges in Crow Wing County.
3: Right.
2: Okay, so the training, do they need to be available for just one of those training days
4: will cover all the needs that they have.
2: Got
4: so
2: it.
4: We're offering multiple dates and times for flexibility to meet everybody's schedules.
2: Good.
3: Okay.
4: They can certainly visit our website at crowing.gov to sign up to be an election judge, or reach out to their own city or township clerk in whatever precinct that they live in.
3: Very good. All right. Again, crowwing.gov. nice. And the more the merrier, right?
4: The more the merrier. That's right. If you're interested in finding out more about that political process, that's a great way to be involved.
3: Okay. Minimum age 18?
4: There is an opportunity for 16 and 17-year-olds to serve as trainee election judges.
5: Really?
4: Okay. So they can do many of the same things that are within the precincts that regular election judges can do, just limited in a couple of areas.
3: Mm-hmm.
4: So if you have a high school student who might be interested in learning more about it, definitely encourage them to think about that option as well.
3: Okay.
4: Otherwise, 18 years old. A resident of Minnesota, eligible to be a voter in Minnesota, and they can serve at a designation of a party, either as a Republican or Democrat, or there is opportunity for unaffiliated judges to serve as well.
3: Okay.
4: So sometimes people think, well, I can only be an election judge if I designate or if I affiliate with one of the two political parties. And while there are some things that only judges who are affiliated with differing political parties, because we do things in teams of two in our polling places of different parties, there's also tasks and roles for those judges who just, I'm not partisan and I don't affiliate with any party.
3: Right.
4: So opportunities for everyone.
5: All right.
3: Good stuff. Okay.
5: Speaking of parties, fishing opener this weekend.
4: Absolutely. That's a great segue. Yeah. Big party for our area. This weekend is definitely one of the favorites in our community, and we're really proud to be home to some of Minnesota's premier fishing and boating destinations.
3: Oh, yes.
4: I wish the weather was looking a little bit warmer, but I can recall there have been fishing openers when I've been on the lake and the snow is falling on me.
3: Let's not even put that
4: I'm
3: out there, Debbie.
4: Come on now. Complain about what we're looking at this year. Did you know there are more than 400 lakes in Crow Wing County? And that means we have a combined water surface area of more than 92,000 acres.
5: Jeez.
4: So in our little 999 square mile county, we have a lot of great opportunities for those folks who like to get out and enjoy the water and what that brings to us.
3: We're going to need a bigger boat.
4: We do know that we get a big summer surge in population and guest visitors generating into our community. And our number one priority is always going to be public safety.
3: Yes.
4: We also want to make sure that we're good stewards of those 92,000 acres of water that we have to be responsible for. And as part of that, we do work with our watercraft inspectors at our public landings across our county to make sure that everyone is doing their part by cleaning their watercrafts before and after leaving our bodies of water here in our community.
3: Yes, please.
4: We usually every year hire more than 60 seasonal watercraft inspectors, and they are there to conduct inspections of those watercraft as they're coming and going. Mm-hmm. They're also there to educate about aquatic invasive species. And if we want to make sure that our lakes stay as beautiful as they are, this is a real important piece that we want to make sure that we're looking at, too.
3: Mm-hmm.
4: We have already hired about 45 inspectors so far, and we're continuing our interview process next week also. This is a great seasonal job. If someone is interested, there's opportunities to hire a few more folks yet, and you get to be outside and enjoy the beautiful sunshine while you are doing your job as well.
3: Mm-hmm.
4: Of the 45 we've hired already, 27 of them have been with us before in this capacity.
5: Oh,
4: so
5: nice.
4: It's a 60% return rate, so we love to see that as well.
5: Good deal.
3: Awesome.
4: We will have some of our inspectors out at boat landings this weekend for the fishing opener, but we expect all of the landings that we staff will be out educating boaters about AIS by Memorial Day weekend. So this is typically Memorial Day to Labor Day.
5: Okay.
4: That is the big push in that regard.
5: And our commitment for them?
4: Our commitment for them is they're probably looking at 10 to 10-ish hours a weekend, you know, maybe 5 hours here and there, whatever it might be.
5: Okay.
4: So it kind of depends on the access, and it kind of depends on the weekend, too.
3: Gotcha. Right. I think that would be a fun job. Plus, to get to meet people that are, you know, coming here to enjoy our area and just, you know, I love it. I think it's great. All right. And, of course, Sheriff's Department, too, they've hired some extra people to be out on the water, kind of patrolling. And
4: that's exactly right. With our folks that are inspecting for AIS at the landings, we also have those folks that are out on the water who are assisting in those areas, too.
5: Mm-hmm.
4: The Sheriff's Office Extra Water Patrol will be doing safety checks. They are making themselves visible to be able to be aware and what's happening on our lakes as well.
3: Mm-hmm.
4: They respond to boat accidents. They also, if you ever have been out where there's some of those buoys that are showing where the rock piles are or where some of those hazards are, They're responsible for making sure that those are placed as well.
3: Okay.
4: They do inspect all of the rental crafts, over 1,000 rental crafts that are available for rent in Crow Wing County.
5: Wow.
4: So some of our resorts or some of our boat clubs have availability for rental units.
3: Yeah. Yep.
4: And the sheriff's office inspects all of those prior to the season to make sure they're in good operating order.
3: Really?
4: And that those people who are renting them are going to have a safe watercraft to work with.
3: Well, there's something new. Yeah. I did not know that that was their job.
4: They also are working closely, obviously, with the DNR. Mm-hmm. DNR has been control over the waters. And then they're also working with our dive team volunteers and all of those lake associations. So it's a really collaborative effort to make sure that our lakes are safe, that everybody is able to enjoy the water responsibly, and that those opportunities are there for our, both our residents and visitors all summer long.
3: Fantastic. Great. Good to know.
5: Well, if they're not fishing, maybe they're doing some spring cleaning projects.
4: If you're like me, you maybe have a garage full of things already that you started on this project. A
5: couple of trips to the landfill in order.
4: Absolutely. Mm-hmm. And lucky enough, the landfill is now on their summer hours, which means that they are open on Saturday mornings again.
3: Yep.
4: So now our hours are Monday through Friday from 8 to 4:30, as well as Saturdays from 8 to noon. So great opportunity for folks to get a chance to get out to the landfill, clear out any of those things that they've been hanging on to all winter, be waiting for those Saturday hours to occur, bring their recyclable items in to our recycling center there, maybe take a look at what's available in the restore area where if they need a particular chemical or maybe a little bit of paint to do a touch-up project, those options are available for free for those folks to visit as well.
3: Yep.
4: The landfill is located on Highway 210, about 3 miles east of the Brainerd Airport. So you'll see the big signs as you're coming to the airport or as you're coming past the airport.
3: Mm-hmm.
4: And there's, you know, you talk about landfills, you always think of, ooh, that's just a nasty, smelly place.
5: Yeah.
3: It is.
4: Well, while it might have a...
3: There's a section.
4: There depending might be on the a wind. Little bit of an odor depending on the wind. But there is such a resource available there. It's so well run. I just can't say enough about the good work that they're doing out there to make it a smooth and easy process for everyone who visits and just many opportunities for folks to take care of so that they're not having to put their trash or other things in places where we don't want to see that happening. So
3: it's easy. You just pull in, you stop at the gate, they'll ask you what you have, you tell them and they point you, go there, go there, go there, and away you go. You know, if there's a fee,
4: in and out,
3: tell you, it's easy.
4: Really simple.
5: Yeah.
3: So
4: encourage
3: nice.
4: Folks to check that out. And for our business partners, there is also an upcoming business electronics event that will be happening on Thursday, May 21st at the landfill from 9 to 1. This is a chance for businesses to dispose of any old electronics. And you guys might have a few of those things sitting around here that you might want to consider
3: more very shortly
4: over.
3: Yeah, to your right, to your left.
4: It looks like it's been there a while.
3: Yeah. 1960 what? No.
4: If a business would like to establish a charge account at the landfill to assist with some of those efforts, we are asking them to do that prior to the 21st event. They can contact the landfill at 218-828-4392 to get that set up, so it will be really easy for them to bring those materials in on the 21st.
3: Yep, we're talking towers, we're talking monitors, we're talking keyboards and all sorts of cords and everything. I mean, you can go, I know at your website too, you have a list of the things that they are taking and some that they aren't. So
4: exactly.
3: Yeah,
4: yes.
3: You'll find it there.
4: Yes, crowing.gov.
3: Mm-hmm.
5: There you go.
3: All right. Well, we covered a lot of ground, and Debbie, I'm sure we'll have you back again soon to talk about what's next and what's coming down the pike for the summer. But in the meantime, thank you for being here today and keeping us up to date on what's going on right now.
4: Thanks for having me. I always enjoy it.
3: Very good. Debbie Erickson, the Crow Wing County Administrator, our guest today. I'm Tess Taylor, along with Eric Grant.
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3: I'm Tess Taylor along with Eric Grant, and today we are visiting with our friends from Central Lakes College, specifically the director for the CLC Performing Arts Center. That would be Joey Yao. Hi, Joey.
6: Hey, thanks for having me.
3: Yes, welcome back. All right, we've got some shows, some performances to talk about coming up at the theater. Let's. Where should we start?
6: Well, thank you. We have an exciting summer ahead. We're kicking things off over Memorial Day weekend with the Fabulous Armadillos. They are presenting their What's Going On, Songs from the Vietnam War era. This is a really amazing tribute both to the music of the time period and the sacrifice of those soldiers. So we're really excited to bring this here and to host it on the Friday of Memorial Day weekend. So that's going to be on May 22nd at the Gitche Zibi Center for the Arts.
3: Okay. And is that an evening performance, I'm assuming?
6: Yep, 7 o'clock.
3: Okay. And tickets already on sale?
6: Yep, and going fast. So if you want to come, I encourage people to look and purchase early so they get the seat they prefer.
3: Okay. And Fabulous Armadillos, I mean, Fabulous is in their name, so...
6: They have a huge following around here, and they always put on an incredible show, and we're really excited to continue the relationship with them by bringing them in every year.
3: Yeah, they are amazing. And if you've never seen them in concert, you better treat yourself and get
6: there. They're remarkable musicians.
3: Unbelievable.
6: Like, and all of their tributes, they really feel like you are in a way watching the original experience of the music being played by the original band. Yep. And that's the thing I love about the artists that we pick for our tribute concerts is they're such artisans. They really are just masters at their craft, and you are able to kind of sink into the feeling of hearing the music as if it is fresh and original. Mm-hmm. It's really something.
5: Yeah.
3: And I'm guessing with this theme, you're going to feel it.
6: Mm-hmm.
3: You're going to feel it. Yep. Okay. All right. So that's coming up May 22nd. Get your tickets right now, clcperformingarts.com. Then what?
6: Well, we have a lot of exciting theater happening over the summer. Mm-hmm. We just closed The Grapes of Wrath last weekend.
3: It was amazing.
6: Thank you.
3: Yes.
6: We were really pleased with how it all came together. We had a cast of 24 people in it. We had phenomenal community partnerships with the Crossing Arts Alliance and the Brainerd Public Library, as well as several CLC faculty members and students who contributed work to the production. So it was, we really felt like it was a great experience. We're going to be doing something similar to that next year at the same time with The Adventures of Tom Sawyer.
3: We're
6: doing this big book-themed production.
3: Yeah.
6: So I'm excited to share more details about that as the year goes on.
3: Sure.
6: But the summer comes first, and right now we are in rehearsals for Aladdin Jr.
3: Yes.
6: It's based off the Disney movie, of course. We have 60 kids in the cast. I was watching the choreography for one of the numbers last night that my two oldest kids are in, and it's just gonna be so much fun. Like they were staging a sword fight dance sequence last night, and my kids came off and was like, "That was the best." And I was like, "I know."
3: Do they rehearse at home? Do they rehearse at home, Dad?
6: We're trying to keep a lid on the sword fighting at home, but now they have an excuse. It's just gonna be great, and we have been doing youth theater now. This is gonna be our fourth summer of doing a youth focused show. We have found that there's a big community need for it.
3: Mm-hmm.
6: There's a lot of families who are consistently bringing their kids to experience our work. I meet people out in the community who recognize me and my relationship with the Performing Arts Center, and they always comment on, my grandchildren are in these plays. They've been doing them for years now.
3: Yeah.
6: They love it. And it builds so much for kids. Like, if you ever want to think about how to build a kid's confidence and their empathy and their ability to communicate with other people, put them in theater. It is the fastest way for them to not only learn how to interact with others, but also learn how to take another person's perspective.
3: Mm-hmm.
6: It just makes them better human beings.
3: And just even going to a tryout, you know, whether they make it or they don't.
6: Yeah.
3: I mean, the confidence that it takes for a kid to go and try out for something like this is just admirable in itself, you know.
6: Yeah. It really
3: is amazing.
6: So we're excited about that show. It's going to be a lot of fun. It opens June 16th and runs through June 20th.
3: Okay.
6: And tickets for that are on sale now.
3: Okay.
6: And then in a couple weeks, over Memorial Day weekend, actually, the 23rd and 24th, we're having auditions for Mean Girls. That's our July musical.
5: Oh, okay.
6: This is a phenomenal musical.
3: It's
6: a musical, yep. It's based off the Tina Fey film. It was a huge hit when it came out on Broadway a few years ago.
3: Mm-hmm.
6: And we were really happy to be able to get the rights to it.
3: Okay.
6: So it's about a girl, if you don't know the movie, it's about a girl who moves to a new high school, tries to integrate herself into a clique of the popular girls that are there in an effort to kind of expose them for the shallow people that they are.
3: Mm-hmm.
6: And in the process, she goes through learning more about herself and about the depth of those friendships. And it's very funny.
3: Okay.
6: I think in a lot of ways, like you look at the film, which came out over 20 years ago.
3: Yeah, it's crazy.
6: And then the musical is able to take the same concepts from the film and kind of iterate on them in a way that not only makes it great as a stage adaptation, but also refines the message a little bit to where it is today. So I'm really excited for it. And we have a lot of people who as soon as we announced it, were like, we're delighted to be able to bring that to the community.
3: Okay, and they said the tryouts are coming up.
6: Tryouts coming up May 23rd and 24th. You can still sign up. You don't have to sign up in advance, but it makes the sign-in process a little faster. So mm-hmm. if you want to sign up for that, you can find out more information on our website.
3: Okay. When are the run dates then?
6: The run dates for that are July 22nd through August 1st.
3: Okay. My goodness, that's going to be a good one.
6: Yeah, we're excited. And then we're doing something new this year. Mm-hmm. You know, we operate as a department within the within Central Lakes College, but you know, only a portion of our revenue comes from ticket sales. A great deal of our revenue each year comes from not only some support from the college, but also from the Minnesota State Arts Board and the Five Wings Arts Council and other grants and donations. Mm-hmm. And so this year, in order to start trying to elevate some of the productions that we're doing and take slightly bigger swings, mm-hmm. We are hosting our first fundraiser. So our fundraiser is on June 4th, and it is called Brainerd Meets Broadway. It has a cast of 80 people who are presenting some of the best Broadway music over the past 50 years. Mm-hmm. So we have groups of, we have soloists, we have small groups, we have duets, just a great variety of numbers. So if you're a fan of Broadway music, whether it's from some of the classics all the way up to the contemporary, there's going to be something in it for you.
3: Oh, wow.
6: These people that we have, they are frequently on our stage as performers, and it's really great because it gives them an opportunity to showcase a song or a role that speaks to them, but that we don't necessarily, that we haven't put on the stage.
3: Okay.
6: So it's really a showcase opportunity for them.
3: Yeah.
6: And then we also, in the process, we'll have the kids from Aladdin there giving a preview of the show, as well as, by that point, we're hoping cast members from Mean Girls doing a preview of that show. So it's not only a fundraiser for us, but it's a kind of a summer preview. We're also going to be announcing our Brainerd Community Theater season at that time, mm-hmm. Officially. And so people who come will not only be supporting the work that we do, but they'll be finding out a lot about what we're doing in the upcoming year. So we're hoping, like, you know, we've steadily grown our attendance over the past few years, mm-hmm. and we are really reaching a wider audience now with our community theater. We're hoping that some of those ardent fans will come out and continue to support us in this endeavor. And I can promise there's no silent auction. We're trying to make this a unique fundraiser in the community. And so we're really excited to be able to offer this, and that will be on June 4th.
3: That's a Thursday.
6: It's a Thursday. Yep.
3: Okay, and where will that be held?
6: That's going to be at the Chalberg Theater.
3: At the Chalberg. Yep. Okay. All righty. We can learn more about that on a website.
6: Yep.
3: Okay.
6: At clcperformingarts.com.
3: Very good. Wow. Okay. Anything else we need to put on our calendars right now while we have you here, Joey?
6: Well, if you've got kids and you're looking for summer camp experiences, we run our Spotlight Youth Theater Camp.
3: Mm.
6: It starts the first week of August, runs the first two full weeks of August. We have multiple options depending on kids' experience levels and interests. So we have a camp for younger kids, mm-hmm. Grades 1 through 4. And then we also have a camp for older kids that's predominantly acting focused. So it's acting games and scenes and, mm-hmm. and things like that. That's from grades 4 through 12. And then this year we are doing something brand new. We are doing a mini musical as one of the camps. So this is a longer camp. It runs all afternoon for those 2 weeks. But the kids who sign up for the camp are going to be in Finding Nemo Kids Edition, which is like a 30-minute version of Finding Nemo. We were really pleased to get some funding from the Minnesota State Arts Board to be able to put on a show of that size and that time period.
3: Mm-hmm.
6: And so we have opened up enrollment for all of those classes. So if you have kids who have not participated in the arts before, but think it would be a lot of fun, this is a great opportunity.
3: Oh.
6: There's no experience required. And doing the musical, I think, is going to be something very different for our kids.
3: Mm-hmm.
6: And I'm hoping it's going to be a lot of fun.
3: Oh, I've got some phone calls to make. Okay, that's awesome. Well, it's great that you provide these for kids, just to open up the arts to more, especially to more kids, just because, you know, you start them young, you never know where it's going to take them.
6: Yep.
3: Might see their name in lights on Broadway one day, Joey, you know?
5: Good stuff.

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15: I'm meteorologist Mace Michaels. Sunshine, but a little cooler for today. A high in the mid-50s. Mostly clear for tonight. We'll feel frosty lows again around 30. Warmer as we look on into Monday, and we'll see more sun. A high in the low 60s. Some showers and storms Monday night into Tuesday morning. 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Don't miss the Worthington Windsurfing and Music Festival coming up June 12th and 13th. It's 42 right now.
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0: 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I'm Noelle with you until about 9 o'clock when we go off the record, inviting you to keep it here. 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
7: I'm meteorologist Mace Michaels. Sunshine, but a little cooler for today. A high in the mid-50s. Mostly clear for tonight. We'll feel frosty lows again around 30. Warmer as we look on into Monday, and we'll see more sun. A high in the low 60s. Some showers and storms Monday night into Tuesday morning. Live bands and lakeside vibes. Don't miss the Worthington Windsurfing and Music Festival. Coming up June 12th and 13th. Currently, it's 41 degrees.
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0: 107.5, the Power Loon, and that's how you do it on a Sunday morning. Some Van Halen's Running with the Devil. I'm Noel. We're heading towards 7 o'clock. George Thorogood on the way. Also, some Pink Floyd next.
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0: so far. I'm Noel with you until about 9 o'clock. Lenny Kravitz and you two after 7 with the Talking Heads after a weather check.
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19: I'm meteorologist Mace Michaels. Sunshine, but a little cooler for today. A high in the mid-50s. Mostly clear for tonight. We'll feel frosty lows again around 30. Warmer as we look on into Monday, and we'll see more sun. A high in the low 60s. Some showers and storms Monday night into Tuesday morning. Live bands and lakeside vibes. Don't miss the Worthington Windsurfing and Music Festival. Coming up June 12th and 13th. Currently 40 degrees.
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5: I'm meteorologist Mace Michaels. Sunshine, but a little cooler for today. A high in the mid-50s. Mostly clear for tonight. We'll feel frosty lows again around 30. Warmer as we look on into Monday, and we'll see more sun. A high in the low 60s. Some showers and storms Monday night into Tuesday morning. Live bands and lakeside vibes. Don't miss the Worthington Windsurfing and Music Festival coming up June 12th and 13th. 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

0: 107.5, Steve Winwood's Higher Love, of course. I'm Noelle, taking you through until 9 o'clock. Hope you're having a wonderful Sunday and doing whatever it is that makes you happy on a Sunday. The Doobie Brothers and AC/DC to wake things up before 8:30. Keep it here.
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8: I'm meteorologist Mace Michaels. Sunshine, but a little cooler for today. A high in the mid-50s. Mostly clear for tonight. We'll feel frosty lows again around 30. Warmer as we look on into Monday, and we'll see more sun. A high in the low 60s. Some showers and storms Monday night into Tuesday morning. Live bands and lakeside vibes. Don't miss the Worthington Windsurfing and Music Festival. Coming up June 12th and 13th. Right now, it's 43.
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0: 107.5, the Power Loon, great stuff from AC/DC. If you're not awake yet on a Sunday, that will help you out. Girl Scout with him, and our girl Mitch has rhythm. She's back tomorrow with Zach, bright and early, 6 o'clock. Make sure you're locked on for the Loon Morning Crew to start off your work week on the right foot.
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0: 107.5, the Power Loon Dance in the Night Away, some classic Van Halen, and Sammy Hagar is back tonight at 8 for his Top Rock Countdown. We're going to go off the record next. Time for you to grab a Bloody Mary, cup of coffee, and join us. I'm Noel, about out of here. I'll be back tomorrow morning at 9.
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3: I'm meteorologist Mace Michaels. Sunshine, but a little cooler for today. A high in the mid-50s. Mostly clear for tonight. We'll feel frosty lows again around 30. Warmer as we look on into Monday, and we'll see more sun. A high in the low 60s. Some showers and storms Monday night into Tuesday morning. 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
1: Long before Heart became a rock institution, there was Ann Wilson, a voice, a vision, and a childhood spent moving from place to place in a military family, with music as the one constant. That voice would go on to define one of the most powerful sounds in rock history and help Heart sell more than 35 million records worldwide, earn multiple platinum albums, a Grammy Lifetime Achievement Award, and a place in the Rock and Roll Hall of Fame. Well-deserved, by the way. Anna Nancy Wilson helped break barriers and set a new standard for women in rock. And now, Anne's story takes center stage in the new documentary, Ann Wilson in My Voice. A 75-year journey told through rare footage, her personal archives, and a life lived on stage and on her own terms. And so today, we celebrate Ann Wilson and the music of Heart. I'm Nick Carter. Welcome to Off the Record.

0: Nancy Wilson grew up in a military family, and music became the one constant in their lives. But it wasn't until the Beatles that Ann Wilson thought she could do that too.
1: My big sister Lynn turned me on to the Beatles. She went out and bought Meet the Beatles. I'm not sure how she heard about them, because Meet the Beatles preceded the Ed Sullivan thing. Yes. So some disc jockey must have been playing it, and she heard it. She was 4 years ahead of me, and so she brought it home, and I heard it, and it was all over. You know, there's something about that sound that was so wild compared to everything else that was on the radio then. And it wasn't American. Back then in 1963, we were caught in this kind of surf, Jan and Dean, Fabian sort of time, you know? And I couldn't relate to it. I was having really a hard time relating to it. And so when the English invasion happened, I was in with both feet.

0: Before Nancy Wilson joined Heart in 1974, Anne was already writing and laying the foundation for the band's debut.
1: I wrote a couple of songs before Nancy arrived, How Deep It Goes and Here Song, and Love Me Like Music. And then when she got up there, we wrote Crazy on You and Magic Man. I mean, that's when it really began to click for us. When we got together to write, that's when things started to happen.
0: But getting that first album recorded and released ended up taking months. Why? Because of Heart's real-life Spinal Tap issue at the time. Yeah. Timeline doesn't math. I know. Heart's album, 1975, Spinal Tap, 1984. Stop being so anal. Get over it. Anyway, here's Ann Wilson on the drummer problem.
1: Yeah, it was mostly the drummers that kept swapping out because, you know, our producer, Mike Flicker, was just not happy with the one we had. And he kept bringing in these studio cats from Vancouver, you know, so we had Duris Maxwell, we had Dave Wilson, we had even Mike Flicker himself played a little bit. But I think the rest of the band was pretty much, that was it. I think we had some guy come in from a drum shop called Drums Only and play congas or something on Magic Man, but that was about it, you know.
2: Cool.

0: Hart's Dreamboat Annie caught fire in Canada, 30,000 copies sold in 1975. Mushroom Records brought it to Seattle, and it popped off there, too. Another 25,000 gone, off the shelves. I'm Nick Carter, and coming up off the record, Ann Wilson breaks down the Little Queen mixing secret and reveals the surprising Marvin Gaye connection to Straight On. 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
12: I'm meteorologist Mace Michaels. Sunshine, but a little cooler for today. A high in the mid-50s. Mostly clear for tonight. We'll feel frosty lows again around 30. Warmer as we look on into Monday, and we'll see more sun. A high in the low 60s. Some showers and storms Monday night into Tuesday morning. live bands, and lakeside vibes. Don't miss the Worthington Windsurfing and Music Festival coming up June 12th and 13th. Right now it's 43.
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0: the Record rolls on with me, Nick Carter. So, Hart actually recorded the Magazine and Little Queen albums at the same time, while also switching record labels. Oh, messy. But legal issues forced the split release. Here's what happened. Mushroom dropped Magazine in April of 1977 against the band's wishes. We're talking lawsuit drama. That's another story for another time, though. This is only a 60-minute show. And then a month later, just 1 month later in May, Little Queen arrived on Hart's new label, the mighty CBS Records. But because of all the lawsuit stuff, the band had to mix side two of Little Queen in a single night. Bananas. Ann Wilson shares some details. Hit up Google if you want the real tea.
1: It was different in that by the time we did Little Queen, we were signed to a major label. We did have a budget. We came down to Seattle and worked in the States at a place here called K Smith, which later became Bad Animals. And we recorded everything, and we began the mixing. And then because of legal difficulties, we had to mix the whole second side of the record in one night. So the difference in the sound of the mix between side one and side two of the LP, if you have an ear for that kind of thing, you can really hear the difference. One is really carefully mixed, and then the other one's kind of like, oh, gotta get through this, you know. But I like that album too. I think it's got a lot of edge. Huge.

0: The Little Queen tour ended in early 1978, and Hart went straight into songwriting mode. And by that fall, just before the release of the Dog and Butterfly album, they already had another hit single on their hands with Straight On. Here's Ann Wilson.
1: We definitely were trying to come up with our own version of a Motown groove. We didn't want to make it seem like we were trying to be something we were not, but we did like that Heard It Through the Grapevine groove, you know, with the really cool backbeat thing, you know. And we loved, like, some of the Eagles stuff that had that nice slow groove to it. So we were looking for that, but we were looking for something that would allow me to sing the way I sing, you know, high and soulful, and that's where it came from.

0: Butterfly album was the end of an era for Heart. Roger and Mike Fisher both left during Bebe Lestrange, and things started to change, and I mean fast. I'm Nick Carter, and coming up off the record, how that shakeup and a big shift in songwriting led to Heart's first number one.
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0: Hey, I'm Nick Carter, and you're listening to Heart Off the Record. And before The Road Home, Heart was already experimenting with acoustical sounds. They hooked up with Led Zeppelin's John Paul Jones. Oh, you know, like you do. Just hook up with a legend. Anyway, they hooked up with Zeppelin's John Paul Jones in the early 90s to strip things down and reimagine their catalog. When JPJ added mandolin to Never, it gave the song a completely different feel. And Ann Wilson says it's her favorite version.
16: He's playing mandolin on that. And that's why I liked it so much, is because you always think of John Paul Jones Mostly as a bass player for Led Zeppelin. Awesome. That's only one of the things that he does. But the version I like is this one because it's light and airy, and it just makes a lot more sense with the words, I think, and it stands, I think, the test of time more. Some of the sounds that were on the original version, you know, are kind of dated. So I love this John Paul Jones version for that reason. It's just got a lot more whimsy to it. Ah!

0: That's Ann Wilson's favorite version of Never, recorded live with Led Zeppelin's John Paul Jones on mandolin. Imagine having his number in your iPhone. Just think about that for a second. The original version's on Heart's 1985 self-titled album. That's the one with These Dreams. That was Heart's first number one single, sung by Nancy. Here's Ann Wilson.
1: Oh, no, I didn't feel weird toward Nancy, but it kind of rankled in a way that, like, I'd done all this work for all these years and just sung my butt off for all these years, and then the first number one hit is not me. So, you know, I mean, I recovered because I had my own number one a year later. And that type of stuff, too, is, it's just really not healthy to be, well, to be characterizing your own worth in terms of having number ones or not. I mean, that's just not smart.
0: And Nancy sang lead on These Dreams because?
1: Because our producer felt that it was a marriage. Nancy is the softer, the blonde halo of hair, you know, the Nancy the good, you know, and the sweet and the pure seemed to really fit into the song These Dreams a lot better than I would have.

0: These Dreams from Heart's self-titled album became the band's first number one single in 1986. I'm Nick Carter. Coming up off the record, all of Ann Wilson's Led Zeppelin dreams come true. You might say she bought the Stairway to Heaven. Get it?
1: This is the story of the one. 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
14: I'm meteorologist Mace Michaels. Sunshine, but a little cooler for today. A high in the mid-50s. Mostly clear for tonight. We'll feel frosty lows again around 30. Warmer as we look on into Monday, and we'll see more sun. A high in the low 60s. Some showers and storms Monday night into Tuesday morning. Live bands and lakeside vibes. Don't miss the Worthington Windsurfing and Music Festival coming up June 12th and 13th. Currently, it's 44 degrees.
0: Okay, let's get back to it. Rockers and Rockettes. It's Heart off the Record. I'm Nick Carter. So in 1995, Heart headed to the backstage in Seattle to rework their biggest songs live and acoustical for what would become The Road Home. Now, they brought in Led Zeppelin legend John Paul Jones to produce, and for Ann Wilson, it meant working side by side with one of her musical heroes.
8: That was so wonderful because it really helped us to understand what John Paul Jones is, how responsible he really was for the Zeppelin sound. I mean, Jimmy Page and Robert Plant get all the press, but if you listen to a song like The Rain Song or Stairway to Heaven, they're big songs, or No Quarter, you know, like those types of songs. Listen to the keyboards and the bass and everything and the orchestration. I mean, it's all JPJ, and he's got this amazing musical sense. So yeah, that was really great. And in the shows we did for The Road Home, it didn't make it on the record, but we did What Is and What Should Never Be, and he played bass.

0: Jackson murders that. And she actually performed it live at the Kennedy Center Honors in 2012 when Led Zeppelin were being celebrated. And Robert Plant and Jimmy Page were sitting in the balcony. Hart also did Stairway to Heaven that night, and it literally brought Robert Plant to tears. Super duper emotional. Go find it on YouTube if you can. Your life will be forever changed. But when it comes to Hart original song performances, Ann Wilson definitely has a fave.
1: Oh, I think it has to be Barracuda, because that song, if you wanted to reduce the whole Hart sauce down to one flavor, I think it would have to be that, because that's the song that was written with all that angst, and I think the angst still remains in that song. It's just as edgy now as it was then, and the thing that made that song be written, that problem still has not been solved. And there are women still today that feel really degraded, or it doesn't have to be a woman's song, it can be anybody who feels degraded. You know, like anybody who feels that they've been lied to, cheated on, who's disappointed in the cheesiness of human nature.

0: Wilson makes that sound easy. And if you're a Heart fan, I mean, how could you not be? Don't miss Ann Wilson in My Voice, the new documentary about her life. It's a deep dive into Ann's 75-year journey. It has a plethora of rare footage and pics from Ann's personal archive. There's also a live Q&A tour with director Barbara Hall kicking off May 11th in Seattle. And they're going to hit up Vancouver, Chicago, Nashville, and New York. So check that out, won't you? 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Off the Record was written and produced by Stacey Parr. Production and engineering by Brett Abbott. I am Nick Carter. Follow me on X and Instagram. Instagram in particular, at TheNotoriousNIK. I'm going to see you next time, Off the Record.
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5: Hey, music scars, great to have you back in attendance at Classic Rock U, the institution of higher music education and celebration, where you get the stories behind the greatest songs in rock history, straight from the artists, alongside their music. I'm your host, the Professor of Rock. We're going to kick off this session of Classic Rock U with a tribute to the greatest vocalist of all time. It's our segment, GOAT. Greatest of all time. We're going to start off with a singer that just continues to marvel a new generation of fans, even though he passed away more than 35 years ago. Talking about Freddie Mercury, and he shows off his full range in Bohemian Rhapsody, flipping between high, fragile falsetto and deep, fierce rock tones. His signature move, hard glottal stops with high subglottal pressure, gives the song its bold, powerful edge. Here's Freddie with what I believe is his finest performance on Bohemian Rhapsody on Classic Rock U.

Hey, Professor Rock here, jamming Queen on Classic Rock U, featuring our first GOAT, Freddie Mercury, one of the greatest vocalists of all time, performing his remarkable versatility on Bohemian Rhapsody. You know, the opera section in the song, that was created by layering the voices of Freddie Mercury, Roger Taylor, and Brian May over 10 to 12 hours a day for 3 weeks, creating a 180 overdub opus. Our next GOAT vocalist is the highly influential Robert Plant. I'm going to go with his performance on A Whole Lot of Love here as a highlight of a wondrous career. Robert nails the raw, sexually charged energy of hard rock and A Whole Lot of Love, mixing bluesy soulfulness with piercing high notes. His performance stands out for its wide dynamic range and tight control of the high tones. Here's Robert and Zeppelin on Classic Rock U.

woke last night to the sound of thunder. How far off, I sat and wondered. Started humming a song from 1962. Ain't it funny how the night moves when you just don't seem to have as much to lose. Strange how the night moves.

0: phenomenal vocalist of all time. That's Bob Seger here on Classic Rock U. What makes Bob a GOAT is how he's able to use his incredible full-body conviction. He pushes that into his riveting storytelling, and the best demonstration of that for me, you know, of his amazing gift is his performance on Night Moves, which also was his breakthrough hit in 1976. Truly a GOAT of the rock era. All right, we're going to keep the spotlight on more GOATs, greatest vocalists of all time, and I want to share some of my conversation with one of them when Classic Rock U continues after the break.
1: There's no one like Adam Reeder and no university like Classic Rock. Yeah. Here comes a classic curriculum tailor-made for with the professor of rock. 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
8: Why do you shamelessly waste my time like this?
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8: 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Do you know what I'm going to do? 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
0: Hey, Professor of Rock here, continuing our spotlight on the greatest vocalist ever on Classic Rock U. One of those goats is the underappreciated Lou Gramm. Every time I hear his performance on Jukebox Hero, I'm in total awe. Lou has that emotive voice that combines high baritone warmth with a powerful, soaring tenor level range that's truly unmatched. Here's what Lou told me about performing Jukebox Hero from the Foreigner 4 album.
9: You know, whenever I perform, when I play that song, the first two or three notes, the doom, doom, and the audience is screaming, you know?
0: Yeah.
9: Don't even have to get into any chords or any keyboard pads or anything, just the doom, doom, and they're screaming, you know?

0: Professor of Rock here with Journey on Classic Rock U with what I consider to be the definitive power ballad vocal with Open Arms. Honestly, Steve Perry is my goat. He's my favorite singer because of the way he expresses deep emotion, especially on that track. You can feel the sincerity of his lyrics, especially on that towering ballad. Steve Perry was one of the first, if not the first, that could create a sonic resonance in an arena.
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0: All right, let's segue to a new subject in our School of Rock, songs that have become institutions. It's our subject, the new standards, 70s edition. These are perfect compositions and sing-along anthems created in the 70s, and of course, they transcend generations. Here's a great one, the breakthrough hit from the Doobie Brothers from the summer of 1972. 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

0: Classic Rock playing some Fleetwood Mac and their timeless number one phenomenon, Dreams, on Classic Rock U. That's certainly a new standard that has had several resurrections in pop culture, especially recently. You know, back in 2020, that clip on TikTok featured the Stevie Nicks pen track that rejuvenated millions of spirits during the COVID pandemic.
1: I'm gonna be like you, Dad. You know I'm gonna be like you.
0: All right, now it's time for My Dad's Vinyl. A special moment on Classic Rock U where we pay homage to our parents or someone close in our lives that really connected us to the power of music. For me, it was my dad, Steve Reeder. And he had every piece of vinyl or 8-track available by the Stones, I swear. He loved the bluesy grittiness and the swagger of the Stones. And that passion, of course, was passed on to me. He told me his take on the Beatles versus Stones debate that goes back decades. He said overall, of course, he picks the Beatles. But if you dial it down to one song, the riff for I Can't Get No Satisfaction is gonna win out. Here's the band's magnum opus on Classic Rock U.

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0: Hey, we're back with more Classic Rock U. I'm your Professor of Rock. We're on the verge of unchaining some hair metal mayhem by one of the biggest bands in that genre. It wasn't something to brag about, but when Motley Crue recorded the title track to their fourth studio album, they were at their peak drug use period, according to them. Nikki Sixx said this track was written while mixing drugs with something they had never combined them with before. Guilt, denial, and secrecy. That's depressing. This is one of the results. Girls, girls, girls on Classic Rock U.

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8: I'm meteorologist Mace Michaels. Sunshine, but a little cooler for today. A high in the mid-50s. Mostly clear for tonight. We'll feel frosty lows again around 30. Warmer as we look on into Monday, and we'll see more sun. A high in the low 60s. Some showers and storms Monday night into Tuesday morning. Live bands and lakeside vibes. Don't miss the Worthington Windsurfing and Music Festival coming up June 12th and 13th. Currently, it's 44 degrees.
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13: 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All right, we're going to open the gates with this week's Classic Rock U countdown. This time, we're going to count down the top 10 stadium anthems of all time. We're going to start it off with a stirring cover version of a Tommy James and Shondell song that rose to number 3 on the Billboard Hot 100 in 1968. But you know, a few decades later, Billy Idol took it all the way to number 1. It's his version of Money Money at number 10 on the Classic Rock U Countdown.

with you. That was Billy Idol with his Stadium Shaker version of Money Money on Classic Rock U. That comes in at number 10 on our countdown of the top 10 stadium anthems. All right, coming in at number 9, it's a track that was never supposed to be anything other than stage entrance music. But they put lyrics to it, and it became an iconic soundtrack to fire up massive audiences. Talking about the final countdown by Europe on Classic Rock U.

0: Professor Rock here playing you some David Bowie on Classic Rock U. What a great anthem, one of the greats. Bowie lifts all our hearts with that one whenever it plays. That comes in at number 8 on our countdown. All right, our countdown of the greatest stadium anthems continues with a track that has two anthemic hooks, the chorus and the famous guitar riff, after this short break on Classic Rock U.
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0: Hey, professor of rock with you. You're attending Classic Rock U. And it's onward with our countdown of the top 10 stadium anthems ever. And I've got the late duo of Ozzy Osbourne and Randy Rhoads with Crazy Train on Classic Rock U, busting in at number 7.
22: Oh!

Hey, Professor of Rock with you. It's lyrics by Jim Peterik and the music by Frankie Sullivan. That's Eye of the Tiger by Survivor on Classic Rock U. The track roars in at number 6 on our countdown of the top 10 stadium anthems. Now, song is a very cool example of writing music to sync with actual body movements. Frankie Sullivan matched his riff to the action on the boxing scenes in Rocky III when they sent he and Jim a rough cut of the movie. All right, coming up next, it's a track that was inspired by the real-life greeting that Axl Rose and his buddy received when they stepped off the bus on their first trip to New York City. Actually, a man from the street shouted at the young dudes, "Welcome to the jungle, you're gonna die." Here's Guns N' Roses, the classic Rock U countdown of the top 10 stadium anthems, coming in at number 5.

Mr. Rock here. You're attending Classic Rock U. You know, if you're going to do a countdown of the top 10 stadium anthems ever, you got to have at least one Metallica song on that list. That was Enter Sandman coming in at number 4 in our countdown. From a band that originated in L.A. to a group that started in Detroit, our top 10 stadium anthems rolls on with the White Stripes at number 3 with Seven Nation Army on Classic Rock U.

0: Hey, Professor Rock spinning some White Stripes on Classic Rock U with a song that got its title from Jack White's childhood mispronunciation of the Salvation Army. Jack, when he was a little kid, he pronounced the nonprofit organization as Seven Nation Army, and it ranks number three in our top 10 stadium anthems countdown. Stick with us. Our top two anthems are coming up after the break on Classic Rock U. For extra credit, can you make any guesses? What do you think it is? 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
0: Hey, Professor of Rock here on Classic Rock U with our countdown of the top 10 stadium anthems of all time. The top two, I got to tell you, they were especially tough to decide on. Any other day they could swap places. I mean, both of these are so incredibly powerful, especially in the way that they can unite a crowd anytime, anywhere, anyplace. Coming in at number two, though, it's a song that came out of a dream where Brian May was literally dreaming about making a song that was designed for massive crowd participation. All these years later, it's a masterclass on the power of a stadium anthem. Here's Queen with We Will Rock You on Classic Rock U.
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spot on the greatest stadium anthems ever. It's a band that has mastered the art of the stadium anthem. They got a gaggle of them, I'm telling you. But today, I got to go with Thunderstruck. Here's the mighty AC/DC at the top spot on our stadium anthems.

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3: 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Yeah, I kind of love what they're doing defensively.

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10: I'm meteorologist Mace Michaels. Sunshine, but a little cooler for today. A high in the mid-50s. Mostly clear for tonight. We'll feel frosty lows again around 30. Warmer as we look on into Monday, and we'll see more sun. A high in the low 60s. Some showers and storms Monday night into Tuesday morning. Live bands and lakeside vibes. 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
14: All right, music scars, the bell is rung. It's time to start another session for the institution, a higher music celebration and education. I'm your host, the Professor of Rock, and we're starting this hour with a subject that most people dread, me included. I was horrible at math in high school. But when you attend Classic Rock U, it turns into your favorite course because it's all about the number three on our segment, Math Trio, the most iconic threesomes in rock history. I mean, take Rush, for example. Each band member is a virtuoso part of the trio. Alex Lifeson, Geddy Lee, Neil Peart. The sum of these parts creates a massive, intricate sound that often exceeds the sonic depth of a large orchestral ensemble. These guys are incredible. Feast your ears on Rush's Tom Sawyer, that changed my life and many others the first time we heard it. Here it is on Classic Rock U.

Hey, Professor of Rock, proudly playing the Holy Trinity of Rock. That's Rush on Classic Rock U. Hey, we're studying math and the number three at the moment. And another act that fits the criteria is the Police. The Police fuse punk's high-energy punch with reggae skank and grooves. Driven by Stuart Copeland's innovative drumming and Sting's melodic bass, add in Andy Summers' guitar for a jazzier prog tinge edge that sharpens the sound without losing the band's melodic bite. It's a tight, edgy mix that stays smart, catchy, and a little rebellious. Here's Every Little Thing She Does Is Magic on Classic Rock U.

0: the class. That was ZZ Top on Classic Rock U. It's during our Math Trio Spotlight. They're just a trio who were looking for some tush back in 1975. We're going to take a short break. When we come back, we got a tasty power ballad bonanza for you. 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
7: He's got the versatility where I wouldn't be shocked if he gets employed in that way. I wonder at the end of the day if he's got a little bit of Van Ginkle to him as well. 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
0: Hey, Professor of Rock with you. Thank you so much for being here on Classic Rock U. We got the table set for a power ballad bonanza. So raise your lighters and let's get into the remake of a 1960s Everly Brothers song that was never intended to be included on this band's biggest selling album, let alone be released as a single. From 1975, I've got Nazareth with their interpretation of Love Hurts on Classic Rock U.

You got the Professor of Rock here, and that is a total classic from Wings Over America, the live version of Maybe I'm Amazed on Classic Rock U. Paul McCartney wrote that eternally resonating power ballad for his soulmate, Linda, back in 1970, but it was the live version released as a single in 1977 that made it a hit. All right, next up, we make a sharp left turn to the next subject. We covered the 70s earlier, but now it's the new standards from the 80s. And it's a track that was part fiction and part autobiographical. For the part that was from a true life account, the names were changed to protect the innocent, as they say. Here's the story of Tommy and Gina, two young lovers who were living on a prayer. Bon Jovi of the New Standard from 86 on Classic Rock U.

0: Master of Rock, dueling with you on Classic Rock U. That was another new standard from the 80s, the Speedwagon with the Sincere power ballad, Keep On Loving You, from 1981. Frontman Kevin Cronin didn't name the band. It was actually the original keyboardist Neil Doty. He came up with it after he saw the name of a 1915 truck, the REO Speedwagon, written on the blackboard in his history of transportation class. And this is when he was at the University of Illinois back in 1967.
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0: All right, it's time for this week's KOL, Killer Opening Line. Man, this one's a killer for sure. Of course, a great opening line sets the tone for a great timeless track. You got your mother in a whirl. She's not sure if you're a boy or a girl. That's the killer opening line from Rebel Rebel. It also made you wonder, what did he say? Here's the master of rock androgyny, David Bowie, on Classic Rock U.

0: Hey, Professor Rock with you on Classic Rock U from 1974. That was David Bowie with this week's pick for the killer opening line from Rebel Rebel. All right, let's take a quick recess to grab a drink and a snack because we're taking it to the movies next on Classic Rock U.
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0: 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I'll buy the popcorn. You know, across the rock here, the placement of just the right song and the right scene, the right timing, it's created pop culture magic. One of the best examples of that strategic genius is the placement of Danger Zone in Top Gun, as well as the sequel, Top Gun Maverick. Great moment in cinema history and a big number two smash for the king of the movie soundtrack, Kenny Loggins. 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
8: I'm meteorologist Mace Michaels. Sunshine, but a little cooler for today. A high in the mid-50s. Mostly clear for tonight. We'll feel frosty lows again around 30. Warmer as we look on into Monday, and we'll see more sun. A high in the low 60s. Some showers and storms Monday night into Tuesday morning. 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
12: Welcome back to our last hour of Classic Rock U, the Higher Institute of Music Celebration and Education. I'm your professor of rock here, and we don't just have one school song here at CRU. We actually pay tribute to the greatest songs in rock history. One of our favorite parts of the curriculum here is number one in our hearts. It's a feature where we spotlight songs that didn't complete the journey to the top of the charts, but based on their enduring legacy, they really should have. Our first song is one that didn't even make the Hot 100 when it was first released. It's hard to believe that the first single by The Doors was such a commercial failure. From 1967, this is Break On Through on Classic Rock U.

Professor of Rock playing you the first single by The Doors on Classic Rock U. That was Break On Through. Deemed a flop on its first run. Of course, it's become a classic rock standard, this number one in our hearts. Now, the expression, play Freebird, that's shouted out pretty much at every concert out there that's worth seeing. It's usually as a joke, but it's a demonstration of how prevalent that song has become in our culture. In spite of the fact that it's surprisingly flatlined at number 19 on the Billboard Hot 100, it's universally loved. Yeah, Freebird by Lynyrd Skynyrd. It's number one in our hearts.

0: of rock, divvying out some sticks on Classic Rock U for you with Come Sail Away, another song that is definitely number one in our hearts. Dennis DeYoung would have loved a number one song, but after going through a serious period of depression, you know, this after the failure of the band's previous two albums, their seventh studio LP, Grand Illusion, that was a platinum album. It's one that Dennis put a lot of heart and soul into composing. All right, after this quick break, we're going to rediscover the art of the album cover. It's Classic Rock U, back in a moment.
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0: You know, here at Classic Rock U, we love to rediscover the brilliance of the album cover. Album cover art, it's just, it's a lost art, really. One that I loved was the cover art of Pyromania. Def Leppard's Pyromania, that cover art was created by Andy Airfix, Satori, with illustrations from Bernard Goodunis. It projected a fresh, non-cliche rock vibe featuring a dramatic image of a burning skyscraper, really to symbolize taking aim at materialism. After taking off the plastic that protected the packaging, the vinyl included a collection of fiery rock tracks, including this one coming up, performed by Def Leppard on Classic Rock U.

Professor Rock with you, and today we're showing our appreciation for album cover art. It's our art lesson here at Classic Rock U. From the Brothers in Arms album, that was Walk Alive. Now, the cover for Brothers in Arms, that was designed by Sutton Cooper and features a photograph taken by Deborah Feingold. The image shows Mark Knopfler's 1937 14-fret National Style Oh Resonator guitar. Such a classic. Next up on our spotlight of great album cover art is the imagery on the 9th studio album from Heart, titled Bad Animals. The cover, that was designed by Norman Moore, who is responsible for the art direction and the design. The photography for the album cover, which features a distinctive primitive art-inspired theme, that was developed by Philip Dixon. A lot of hands on deck for this one. From Bad Animals, here's Alone on Classic Rock U. I hear

Mr. Rock, teaching a little rock art history here at Classic Rock U. Now, that was the title track from Point of No Return, the best-selling album for Kansas that moved over 4 million units. The cover sports a standout painting by Peter Lloyd, a ship perched on the edge of a flat world cliff, brought to life under art director Tom Drennan, who handled the calligraphy and overall design. You know, sometimes when it comes to art, though, less is more. And that was definitely the beauty of the cover of Kick, the epic album by INXS that ruled the 80s. Here's the band's lone number one single on the Billboard Hot 100, Need You Tonight, on Classic Rock U.

0: Professor of Rock here playing some In Excess on Classic Rock U with Need You Tonight from the Kick album. Now, the understated art for that album sleeve was a collaborative effort between designer Nick Egan and In Excess frontman Michael Hutchins. Speaking of In Excess, we're going down under for a geography lesson when Classic Rock U returns after this.
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11: 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And then we've got Ryman and Steelin', the best Beastie Boys tribute band in the country.
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0: Hey, Professor of Rock here. Very cool having you with us on Classic Rock U. It's time for a rock and roll geography lesson. We're going to take a trip to Australia to pay homage to some of the best bands from a land they call Oz. We're going to start off with arguably one of the world's best bands, not just groups that came from Australia. Here's AC/DC from Sydney with a whole lot of Rosie on Classic Rock U.

0: Hey, Professor of Rock, ending the show with one of the coolest bands to come out of Australia. That's Midnight Oil on Classic Rock U with Beds Are Burning. Midnight Oil was formed in Sydney, South Wales, Australia. Peter Garrett, the lead singer and primary lyricist for the group, he's also a longtime political figure in the country. Peter was elected to the Australian House of Representatives for 3 consecutive terms. All right, that completes this edition of Classic Rock U. But we'll be honored to have you back here soon at the Institute of Higher Music Education and celebration of the greatest songs in rock history on this station. Until next time, it's your Professor of Rock saying 3 chords and the truth, my friends. Talk to you soon.
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0: you, sir. May I have another? Thank you, sir. May I have another?
1: 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Don't stop. 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

107.5, The Power Loon, Steve Irivine in Double Trouble. The house is rocking with the best in classic rock, and it's Zach with you till 6. Good afternoon, and happy Mother's Day. An absolutely gorgeous day for the most beautiful women. And I hope that you took care of mom right today. And moms, if you're listening, hopefully you just got to take it easy today and didn't have to worry about anything. We'll keep rolling here with Styx and the Power Loon. Oh, my.

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0: Floyd at your home for the best in classic rock. 107.5 The Power Loon. How you doing? It's Zach. Still going on for another couple of hours. You can take Mom out and she'll get in for free at the 23rd annual Cuyuna Agate Mineral Show going on to the Crow Wing County Fairgrounds until about 4 today. 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It's going on until 4. 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
8: I'm meteorologist Mace Michaels. Sunshine, but a little cooler for today. A high in the mid-50s. Mostly clear for tonight. We'll feel frosty lows again around 30. Warmer as we look on into Monday, and we'll see more sun. A high in the low 60s. Some showers and storms Monday night into Tuesday morning. Live bands and lakeside vibes. Don't miss the Worthington Windsurfing and Music Festival. Coming up June 12th and 13th. Currently 49 degrees.
0: 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Here's Aerosmith on the Power Loon.

107.5 The Power Loon, running down a dream with Tom Petty. I think he's referring to, you know, like chasing your passion or something like that instead of the normal dreams that you have where you're making a peanut butter and jelly sandwich with the ruler of Libya for some reason. I don't know. What is my brain trying to tell me? Well, for right now, it's telling me to play some Skynyrd, and it's also telling me that, you know, we want to kind of crank back for a while. So here's some Freebird on the Power Loon.

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0: 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We'll be giving those away, and another one at 2:20. 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Might be swinging you a pair. We got some Led Zeppelin and Mellencamp after a forecast next.
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11: I'm meteorologist Mace Michaels. Sunshine, but a little cooler for today. A high in the mid-50s. Mostly clear for tonight. We'll feel frosty lows again around 30. Warmer as we look on into Monday, and we'll see more sun. A high in the low 60s. Some showers and storms Monday night into Tuesday morning. Live bands and lakeside vibes. Don't miss the Worthington Windsurfing and Music Festival. Coming up June 12th and 13th. Currently 51 degrees.
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107.5, the Power Loon from Hysteria. There's Def Leppard. How's it going? It's Zach. Had a case of mistaken identity a couple months back with Joe Elliott doing this interview talking about their Las Vegas residency. And I really only clocked the last name. That was the thing that stuck out, Elliott. And the first person that I thought of was Sam Elliott. So I was like, what the heck is Sam Elliott doing a residency in Vegas? What is this? Oh, Joe. Oh, Def Leppard. Okay. All right. Now I get it. Although now I think about it, a one-man show with Sam Elliott in Vegas, I would pay quite a bit of money to see that, not going to lie to you. Here's the Doobie Brothers on the Power Loon.

0: Johnny Iris, it's your own for the best in classic rock. 107.5 The Power Loon. Happy Mother's Day. Zach with you till 6 o'clock. And I want to keep this on your radar because it is an extraordinary thing that is coming our way next year. Hockey Day Minnesota in Brainerd, and we're getting our next kind of big look at it on May 19th. They're doing a business after hours out at BIR, hosted at the Wheelie Bar. We all know where that's at. Going to be from 4:30 to 6. It's a first look at Hockey Day Minnesota 27, the site layout at BIR. They'll do some ride-alongs, player access, prize giveaways, access to ticket packages, including for Hockey Day Minnesota and NHRA Nationals, too. And the Swag Wagon's going to be out there with a bunch of great merchandise. I picked up one of their hoodies, and it's the most comfy thing that I've ever worn. Truly, I have slept in it. It is that comfortable. So May 19th, that Tuesday night from 4:30 to 6, we'll see you out there out at the Wheelie Bar learning more about Hockey Day Minnesota 2027.
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12: I'm meteorologist Mace Michaels. Sunshine, but a little cooler for today. A high in the mid-50s. Mostly clear for tonight. We'll feel frosty lows again around 30. Warmer as we look on into Monday, and we'll see more sun. A high in the low 60s. Some showers and storms Monday night into Tuesday morning. Live bands and lakeside vibes. Don't miss the Worthington Windsurfing and Music Festival coming up June 12th and 13th. currently 51 degrees.
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1: Long holiday, boys. It's Mother's Day. Shout out to all you moms out there. Beautiful, beautiful ladies, and you keep this world going. I don't know what we would do without you. I truly don't. And there was a survey that I saw a few weeks ago talking about moms in particular, and out of about 90% of the households that would survey, they said that their entire household would fall apart if mom wasn't there, which I just thought, okay, all right, another one of those studies that have, you know, told us what we've known since, I don't know, the beginning of time. You're home for the best in classic rock. Here's Kiss on the Power Loon.

0: 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We got Bill St. James back into the studio right when I skedaddle out of here. It'll be about 6 o'clock. He's celebrating Mom's Day, so we'll get Queen, the Guess Who, Pink Floyd, and more. You can check out the whole playlist at theloon.com if you so choose. But the one thing you need to know is to keep it dialed in to 107.5 The Power Loon. Starting at 6, Time Warp with Bill St. James. We got a forecast and strolling down Baker Street next.
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9: I'm meteorologist Mace Michaels. Sunshine, but a little cooler for today. A high in the mid-50s. Mostly clear for tonight. We'll feel frosty lows again around 30. Warmer as we look on into Monday, and we'll see more sun. A high in the low 60s. Some showers and storms Monday night into Tuesday morning. Live bands and lakeside vibes. Don't miss the Worthington Windsurfing and Music Festival. Coming up June 12th and 13th. Currently 54 degrees.
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107.5, the Power Loons, my iconic Led Zeppelin at your home for the best in classic rock. I'm Zach into a Mother's Day night. Mother's Day night? Is that grammatically correct? I don't know. I guess I'm no languager, but I can hit buttons and make music play every once in a while. Here's Billy Thorpe on the Power Loon.

0: 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There's The Who at your home for the best in classic rock. Kind of flipping the script there. Yeah, Mama playing that squeeze box. Nobody else in the house getting any sleep compared to the other way around, which, well, usually we're the ones making it so that Mom only gets 3 hours of sleep tonight. Hopefully you were able to sleep in today, Mom, and enjoy your coffee or your tea hot as it was meant to be. Not reheated 4 times in the microwave.
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12: With your forecast, I'm Corey Hartman. Clear and cold tonight, a low around 28. For Monday, mostly cloudy, 63. Some showers and thunderstorms on Monday night with a low around 45. It'll be quite windy on Tuesday, winds gusting to 35 miles per hour out of the northwest. A high near 65 degrees. Wednesday, sunny and still a bit breezy with a high around 68. 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Currently, 56 degrees.
0: We're the Brainerd Lakes home for the best in classic rock. It's Bob Seger and the Silver Bullet Band on the Power Loon.

107.5, the Power Loon title track, 1980. There's AC/DC, Back in Black. How's it going? It's Zach, back with you for a little bit. And I'm not one of the type of guys or kids, you could say, that's like, I was born in the wrong generation kind of thing. I don't mind being born in 95 and, you know, kind of being a 2000s baby. You know, that's fine by me. But there are certain things that, you know, I missed out on that I really wish I didn't. I mean, the big one has always just been, you know, I always wanted to see Led Zeppelin live, but unfortunately they, you know, broke up 15 years before I was born. But especially with AC/DC, you know, the switch over from, you know, Bond to Brian after Bond's passing. I mean, it's stuff like that that can really kill a band. So I wish I could have been there for just the will this or won't this work sort of thing with AC/DC, you know, and especially for me, because I'm kind of a purist in that sense. So I feel like I would have been on the side of like, no, AC/DC just got to wrap it up, man. There's no way they can do it without Bond. And then I, you know, get Back in Black, listen to it for the first time and go, oh, my God, I am so wrong. Which doesn't happen very often, mind you, me. You're home for the best in classic rock. That is, unless you listen to the game show on the morning show. I cannot believe I didn't get Van Morrison. Anyway, here's the suite on the Power Loon.

0: 107.5, the Power Loon. There's Journey at your home for the best in classic rock. And now we must go our separate ways. I'm Zach signing off, but I'll catch you tomorrow morning bright and early. Wake up with us and, sip some coffee, talk about whatever's going on and, solve all of the world's problems as we usually do every morning. Bill St. James going to be in next with her Time Warp, celebrating all moms today. And then Sammy Hagar, well, he's kind of doing a little Time Warp, hanging out in 1989 and then live in concert as we celebrate the women of rock. We're going to get the Pretenders, Lita Ford, some Heart in there. It's going to be a grand time. You can find all those set lists over at theloon.com. But that's it for me as I wrap things up, leaving you with one of my favorite Skinner tracks. That's up next after a forecast, and you take it easy. Especially the moms out there.
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9: With your forecast, I'm Corey Hartman. Clear and cold tonight, a low around 28. For Monday, mostly cloudy, 63. Some showers and thunderstorms on Monday night with a low around 45. It'll be quite windy on Tuesday, winds gusting to 35 miles per hour out of the northwest. A high near 65 degrees. Wednesday, sunny and still a bit breezy with a high around 68. 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Currently 56 degrees.
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0: 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You ever see one of these? 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Make a nice gift, wouldn't it?
1: Yeah. For Mother's Day.
0: Mother's Day.
1: That way she could open cans in the rain without getting her hands wet.
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0: 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And our Mother's Day celebration will continue as soon as I pick the perfect card for her. Now let's see, which one's the cheapest?
1: Because you're the best mom in the whole world.
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2: With your forecast, I'm Corey Hartman. Clear and cold tonight, a low around 28. For Monday, mostly cloudy, 63. Some showers and thunderstorms on Monday night with a low around 45. It'll be quite windy on Tuesday, winds gusting to 35 miles per hour out of the northwest. A high near 65 degrees. Wednesday, sunny and still a bit breezy with a high around 68. 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Currently, 56 degrees.
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1: Oh, hello.
0: May we come in?
1: Certainly.
0: Did you give birth to a baby girl 4 days ago?
1: What?
0: Did you deposit that little girl in a trash can last night?
1: I took her out and put her in the trash can.
0: You're under arrest.
1: What'll happen to me?
2: Well, that's up to the court.
1: You don't think very much of me, do you?
0: Let me put it this way. You'll never make Mother of the Year, lady.
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0: Somewhere in the woods of Deep Barren, a woman and her sons live in isolation. 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
1: Now let's see what you brought, Mother. Darlings, you have made your mother very proud.
0: Charles Kaufman's Mother's Day.

0: Mother from Pink Floyd in the Time Warp. And we'll put a nice pink bow on our Mother's Day tribute right after this.
1: What a childhood I had. My mother never breastfed me. She told me she liked me as a friend.
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16: My mom's one of those angry moms, used to get mad at absolutely everything. One time when I was a kid, I knocked a Flintstones glass off the kitchen table. She said, "Well, damn it, we can't have nice things."
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0: I say we'll park on the street.
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3: Time warp. 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
1: But the mother and child reunion is only a motion away.
0: And after you say Happy Mother's Day to your mom on Facebook because you couldn't be bothered to actually say it in person, check out the Time Warp page. Just search Time Warp with Bill St. James and like us. Mom would definitely approve.
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